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0: Riot police are guarding the hotel where England are staying in Mexico after the team received a hostile reception. England had been hoping to keep their location secret after Mexico supporters tried to disturb the sleep of Ecuador's players before their game on Wednesday. Back here, osteoporosis affects half of women over 50, but there's been a sharp decline in the number being diagnosed. That comes from the Royal Osteoporosis Society, who's calling on ministers to make sure people have access to early diagnostic clinics. Craig Jones is the charity's spokesperson.
1: I still think there's a lot of people in government who just see this as an unfortunate thing that happens to older women rather than a manageable or preventable health condition. And I think it's perhaps that stereotype that's led to this promise not yet having been kept.
0: And delivery firm Evri is suing the BBC for more than £1 million over a Panorama documentary that it says damaged its reputation. The company denies claims that it exploited couriers and misled Parliament. That's the latest from Radio News Hub. I'm Nathan Beresford.
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0: Sunshine on the way for much of England and Wales, but cloudier across Northern Ireland and Scotland. It's staying hot towards the southeast, with temperatures reaching up to 28 Celsius.
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0: England's captain, Harry Kane, has urged fans to stay up for the team's game against Mexico after it was moved back to its original start time of 1 a.m. on Monday. He says he's hoping that the team reaching the World Cup quarter-finals will be enough to power people through the rest of the day. Max is a fan who travelled from London. He says he's hopeful.
1: If we can get through Mexico, I think we can get through anything. But I think people are underestimating not just the team of Mexico. I think it's a real tricky game. Yeah, I think if we can get through Mexico, then we can get through anything. But I think it's going to be really tricky.
0: Mourners in Iran have begun a days-long funeral for Iran's supreme leader Ayatollah Ali Khamenei. He was killed aged 86 in an airstrike in February, and many mourners called for revenge against Israel and the United States. And thousands of activists have marched through London in the capital's LGBT Pride Parade. The Mayor of London, Sir Sadiq Khan, was amongst those at the front of the Pride in London march earlier. That's the latest from Radio News Hub. I'm Nathan Beresford.
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0: Sunshine on the way for much of England and Wales, but cloudier across Northern Ireland and Scotland. It's staying hot towards the southeast, with temperatures reaching up to 28 Celsius.
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0: Riot police are guarding the hotel where England are staying in Mexico after the team received a hostile reception. England had been hoping to keep their location secret after Mexico supporters tried to disturb the sleep of Ecuador's players before their game on Wednesday. Back here, osteoporosis affects half of women over 50, but there's been a sharp decline in the number being diagnosed. That comes from the Royal Osteoporosis Society, who's calling on ministers to make sure people have access to early diagnostic clinics. Craig Jones is the charity's spokesperson.
1: I still think there's a lot of people in government who just see this as an unfortunate thing that happens to older women rather than a manageable or preventable health condition. And I think it's perhaps that stereotype that's led to this promise not yet having been kept.
0: And delivery firm Evri is suing the BBC for more than £1 million over a Panorama documentary that it says damaged its reputation. The company denies claims that it exploited couriers and misled Parliament. That's the latest from Radio News Hub. I'm Nathan Beresford.
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0: Sunshine on the way for much of England and Wales, but cloudier across Northern Ireland and Scotland. It's staying hot towards the southeast, with temperatures reaching up to 28 Celsius.
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0: England's captain, Harry Kane, has urged fans to stay up for the team's game against Mexico after it was moved back to its original start time of 1 a.m. on Monday. He says he's hoping that the team reaching the World Cup quarter-finals will be enough to power people through the rest of the day. Max is a fan who travelled from London. He says he's hopeful.
1: If we can get through Mexico, I think we can get through anything. But I think people are underestimating not just the team of Mexico. I think it's a real tricky game. Yeah, I think if we can get through Mexico, then we can get through anything. But I think it's going to be really tricky.
0: Mourners in Iran have begun a days-long funeral for Iran's supreme leader Ayatollah Ali Khamenei. He was killed aged 86 in an airstrike in February, and many mourners called for revenge against Israel and the United States. And thousands of activists have marched through London in the capital's LGBT Pride Parade. The Mayor of London, Sir Sadiq Khan, was amongst those at the front of the Pride in London march earlier. That's the latest from Radio News Hub. I'm Nathan Beresford.
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0: Sunshine on the way for much of England and Wales, but cloudier across Northern Ireland and Scotland. It's staying hot towards the southeast, with temperatures reaching up to 28 Celsius.
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I used to meet you down on Woods Creek Road. You did your hair up like you were famous.

0: England take on Mexico in their round of 16 World Cup match in the early hours of tomorrow morning. A lot's being made of the high altitude that the Azteca Stadium in Mexico City sits at. Dr. James Malone is from the Chartered Association of Sport and Exercise Sciences.
1: What the players may experience is just being able to recover from each of those high-intensity bouts, and that's going to have a negative effect. And I think that's what, I guess, a few people are worried about going into this Mexico game.
0: Overnight, Morocco and France became the first two sides through to the quarterfinals. Elsewhere, AI is to be used on the NHS app to direct patients to the most appropriate service. Officials say it'll be in place for 200,000 patients in the next year and available to all of us by April 2028. The Sunday Times claims that Nigel Farage received financial benefits from a convicted criminal in the year before he entered Parliament. And Beyoncé has dropped a new song completely out of the blue. Morning Dew was released yesterday. That's the latest from Radio News Hub. I'm John Collins.
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0: cloudy across Scotland, Northern Ireland and parts of Northern England. Rain at times, heaviest in West Scotland. Elsewhere, plenty of sunshine after the cloud clears. Warm for many with a high of 28 degrees Celsius.
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Sleepless nights to think about you. You said you loved me.

0: England's opponents Mexico aren't the only challenge they'll face in their upcoming round of 16 match. The Azteca Stadium in Mexico City sits at more than 7,000 feet above sea level, making the task physically more demanding. Dr. James Malone is from the Chartered Association of Sport and Exercise Sciences.
1: I think it's just about trying to, you know, get used to that environment the best you can. But as Thomas Tuchel said last night after the game, you can't acclimatise to altitude in such a short turnaround. So I think it's just about trying to cope with those conditions.
0: Morocco and France became the first two sides through to the quarterfinals overnight. Elsewhere this morning, AI is to be used on the NHS app to direct patients to the most appropriate service. Officials say it'll be in place for 200,000 patients in the next year and available to all of us by April 2028. Today's Sunday Times claims that Nigel Farage received financial benefits from a convicted criminal in the year before he entered Parliament. And Beyoncé has dropped a new song completely out of the blue. That's the latest from Radio News Hub. I'm John Collins.
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0: Cloudy across Scotland, Northern Ireland and parts of Northern England. Rain at times, heaviest in West Scotland. Elsewhere, plenty of sunshine after the cloud clears. Warm for many with a high of 28 degrees Celsius.
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Now I had a thought about wreaking havoc on an opposition. 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

0: There's already anxiety over England's chances ahead of their round 16 game against Mexico at the World Cup. The concerns are around the altitude at which the Azteca Stadium sits. It's more than 7,000 feet above sea level. Dr. James Malone is from the Chartered Association of Sport and Exercise Sciences.
1: Mexico have played throughout the four games so far at the stadium. It is an advantage. Footballers are generally quite robust. They're very fit individuals. It's just this, you know, this slight physiological disadvantage which may or may not impact the performance.
0: AI will be introduced to the NHS app to help guide patients to the most appropriate healthcare service. Officials say around 200,000 patients will have access to the system over the next year. The nationwide rollout is planned to be by April 2028. President Donald Trump has mixed partisan politics with patriotic appeals as he spoke on the National Mall to commemorate the 250th anniversary of American independence. And Sir David Beckham has called his family his proudest achievement in a post to mark his wedding anniversary. That's the latest from Radio News Hub. I'm John Collins.
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0: Cloudy across Scotland, Northern Ireland and parts of Northern England. Rain at times, heaviest in West Scotland. Elsewhere, plenty of sunshine after the cloud clears. Warm for many with a high of 28 degrees Celsius.
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0: There's already anxiety over England's chances ahead of their round of 16 World Cup clash with Mexico. Those concerns are around the altitude of the Azteca Stadium. Mexico's home arena sits at more than 7,000 feet above sea level. From the Chartered Association of Sport and Exercise Sciences, here's Dr. James Malone.
1: Mexico have played throughout the four games so far at the stadium. It is an advantage. Footballers are generally quite robust. They're very fit individuals. It's just this, you know, this slight physiological disadvantage which may or may not impact the performance.
0: Away from the World Cup this morning, AI will be introduced to the NHS app to help guide patients to the most appropriate healthcare service. 200,000 of us will have access to the system over the next year, all of us by April 2028. President Donald Trump has spoken on Washington DC's National Mall as he commemorated the 250th anniversary of US independence. And a new initiative that aims to combat the country's skills crisis is being launched by unions and businesses. That's the latest from Radio News Hub. I'm John Collins.
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0: cloudy across Scotland, Northern Ireland and parts of Northern England. Rain at times, heaviest in West Scotland. Elsewhere, plenty of sunshine after the cloud clears. Warm for many with a high of 28 degrees Celsius.
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1: The National Oceanic and Atmospheric Administration has detected a significant environmental event that will impact the greater United States. 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
2: This

0: England's opponents Mexico aren't the only challenge they'll face in their upcoming round of 16 game at the World Cup. The Azteca Stadium will host the match. It sits at more than 7,000 feet above sea level and makes the task more physically demanding. Dr. James Malone is from the Chartered Association of Sport and Exercise Sciences.
1: I think it's just about trying to, you know, get used to that environment the best you can. But as Thomas Tuchel said last night after the game, you know, you can't acclimatise to altitude in such a short turnaround. So I think it's just about trying to best cope with those conditions.
0: Ministers say they'll leave no stone unturned in efforts to throw a grooming gang leader from Lancashire out of the country. Rochdale man Shabir Ahmed has been stripped of his British citizenship but can't be deported due to a law that forbids the removal of some Commonwealth citizens who arrived in the UK more than 50 years ago. And an estimated 1,000 guests attended Taylor Swift and Travis Kelce's wedding. The ceremony was officiated by Hollywood actor Adam Sandler. That's the latest from Radio News Hub. I'm John Collins.
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0: Overcast across Northern Ireland, Scotland and parts of Northern England. The odd shower, heavy ones in Western Scotland. Elsewhere, it's a warm and sunny day with a high of 28 degrees Celsius.
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0: England will take on Mexico in their Round of 16 World Cup match in the early hours of tomorrow morning. A lot's being made of the high altitude that the Azteca Stadium sits at in Mexico City. From the Chartered Association of Sport and Exercise Sciences, here's Dr. James Malone.
1: What the players may experience is just being able to recover from each of those high-intensity bouts, and that's going to have a negative effect. I think that's what, I guess, a few people are worried about.
0: Ministers say they'll leave no stone unturned in efforts to throw a grooming gang leader from Lancashire out of the country. Rochdale man Shabir Ahmed has been stripped of his British citizenship, but he can't be deported due to a law that forbids the removal of some Commonwealth citizens who arrived in the UK more than 50 years ago. The UK service industry has reported the steepest decline in activity for some 3.5 years last month as the war in Iran drove up business costs and dampened demand. Some hospitality firms say they've seen a boost from the World Cup in recent weeks. And an estimated 1,000 guests attended Taylor Swift and Travis Kelce's wedding in New York on Friday night. That's the latest from Radio News Hub. I'm John Collins.
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0: Overcast across Northern Ireland, Scotland and parts of Northern England. The odd shower, heavy ones in Western Scotland. Elsewhere, it's a warm and sunny day with a high of 28 degrees Celsius.
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4: This

working hard. Yeah, right, picture that with a Kodak. Or better yet, go to Times Square, take a picture of me with a Kodak. 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

0: We're edging closer to kickoff for England's crucial World Cup knockout game against co-host Mexico. The game will be played at the historic Azteca Stadium in Mexico City, which sits some 7,000 metres above sea level. Before the Three Lions kick off in the early hours, Brazil take on Norway in their round of 16 clash. That game kicks off at 9 p.m. in New Jersey. Elsewhere this afternoon, Nigel Farage is reported to have received financial support from a convicted fraudster during the year before he entered Parliament. According to today's Sunday Times, George Cotterill helped fund the Reform UK leader's staffing, security and accommodation. President Donald Trump has led a ceremony to mark the 250th anniversary of American independence. He paid tribute to military veterans who stood alongside flags associated with pivotal moments in American history, including the one draped over Abraham Lincoln's coffin. And Beyoncé has dropped a new song completely out of the blue. The 35-time Grammy Award winner's new track is titled Morning Dew. That's the latest from Radio News Hub. I'm John Collins.
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0: staying cloudy across Northern Ireland, Scotland and parts of Northern England. The odd shower there. Elsewhere, it's a lovely summer's day ahead of us. A warm and sunny afternoon with a high of 28 degrees Celsius.
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0: A place in the quarterfinals of the World Cup is what's at stake when England take on Mexico at 1 a.m. tomorrow. The hosts will be defending their impressive record at the Azteca Stadium, which sits some 7,000 metres above sea level. If the Three Lions are your main course this evening, your starter is Brazil-Norway, which kicks off at 9 p.m. Elsewhere today, Nigel Farage is reported to have received financial support from a convicted fraudster during the year before he entered Parliament. The newspaper The Sunday Times reports that George Cotterill helped fund the Reform UK leader's staffing, security and accommodation. President Donald Trump has led a ceremony to mark the 250th anniversary of American independence. He spoke in Washington, D.C. after severe storms forced an evacuation of the National Mall for around 2 hours. He paid tribute to military veterans. And Harry Styles has credited his One Direction bandmates with being a massive part of his journey during his final Wembley show. The former 1D star kicked off his London residency back on June the 12th. That's the latest from Radio News Hub. I'm John Collins.
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0: staying cloudy across Northern Ireland, Scotland and parts of Northern England. The odd shower there. Elsewhere, it's a lovely summer's day ahead of us. A warm and sunny afternoon with a high of 28 degrees Celsius.
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0: We're edging closer to kick-off for England's crucial World Cup knockout game against co-host Mexico. The game will be played at the historic Azteca Stadium in Mexico City, which sits some 7,000 metres above sea level. Before the Three Lions kick off in the early hours, Brazil take on Norway in their round of 16 clash. That game kicks off at 9 p.m. in New Jersey. Elsewhere this afternoon, Nigel Farage is reported to have received financial support from a convicted fraudster during the year before he entered Parliament. According to today's Sunday Times, George Cottrell helped fund the Reform UK leader's staffing, security and accommodation. President Donald Trump has led a ceremony to mark the 250th anniversary of American independence. He paid tribute to military veterans who stood alongside flags associated with pivotal moments in American history, including the one draped over Abraham Lincoln's coffin. And Beyoncé has dropped a new song completely out of the blue. The 35-time Grammy Award winner's new track is titled Morning Dew. That's the latest from Radio News Hub. I'm John Collins.
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0: staying cloudy across Northern Ireland, Scotland and parts of Northern England. The odd shower there. Elsewhere, it's a lovely summer's day ahead of us. A warm and sunny afternoon with a high of 28 degrees Celsius.
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2: Hello. It is me, Johnny Gosling. This is the Kyman Ralph Show. We're going to get you started with Catfish and the Bottleman.

Catfish and the Bottlemen, Sidewinder. What a way to kick off the show. Absolute massive indie banger. We're going to have a lot of them this evening. I'm going to be playing a load of really good tunes, as usual. But I have got a specific set of five songs that I'm going to play, which are five songs that I think are undeniably iconic tunes, massive songs that I think everybody pretty much in the world will know and hopefully love. I love them all. I think they're amazing songs. So you've got that to look forward to. We will be doing the Guess the Lyric. We will be doing Miles to Go. What more could you want, really, from the Kai Man Ralph show? I'm giving you as much as I can here, guys. But we're going to carry on with the tunes. We're going to keep it on the indie banger vibe. We're going to go with some Arctic Monkeys from AM. And this is Snap Out of It.

Arctic Monkeys, Snap Out of It. I've done myself a bit dirty there. I've started with two songs that end very abruptly, and I have to come in straight away and know what I'm going to say. And both times, I didn't know what I was going to say. But hey, that is live radio for you. So, some other things that we are going to be covering in this week's show. I'm going to talk about Christmas, because it's the 11th of December, which means, I think, it's legal now. I'm allowed to talk about Christmas things on the radio. I could even play a Christmas song, but I'm not going to do that, because that, you know, it's not the vibe, is it? It's Thursday evening, you don't want to be listening to Christmas songs, unless you do. And if that's the case, then get in touch. Give me a text, 07394 165 844, or email me, studio@leakradio.co.uk. Or if you're listening online and you're good with the technologies, then you can fill in the little form and get in touch with us that way. Or if you're even more of a techno whiz, then message me on Instagram. @KindManRalph, hence the name of the show, The Kind Man Ralph Show. So, we're going to be talking about all of things Christmas, or everything to do with Christmas. We've got Christmas dinner, Christmas cards. Do they even exist anymore? Do people send Christmas cards? I've got one. I've been sent a Christmas card. It's not for me. It's come through my front door, and it's got someone else's name on it. And I don't know who it is. I don't know where they live now. I thought about opening it, but my missus told me not to, which is probably the right move. We're going to talk about Christmas presents. We're going to talk about Christmas do's. Do works nights out around the Christmas time have a particular, you know, heaviness to them? I think they do. I feel like everybody's letting loose a little bit more around Christmas time, which is fair enough, eh? It 'tis the season and all that. But before we get into that, we're going to play some more tunes. Now, which tune shall we pick? I reckon we go for The Trugs, Wild Thing.

Come on.

0: Bit more of a relaxed tune there, just to, you know, calm things down after the first two. We've come in hot. I just needed to reset a little bit there. It is only a Thursday evening. Maybe if it was Friday, we'd go all out bangers. But, you know, we're still working up to that. We need a little bit of respite, don't we? In fact, we're going to do a few adverts and then we'll be back with Penelope Road.
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yes, lovely tune by Penelope Road. There is Chance Encounter from their EP that was released earlier this year. A fantastic band from out in America. They've just been blowing up this year, and I'm all for it. If more music like that is being released, then I am a very happy man. So I've just been and had a look-see at the text messages, and we've not had anything since the 4th, which was last week, and it says trying to reach your phone, so I think we're having some issues with the text in. So if you're going to get in touch, do it either by email, which is studio@leakradio.co.uk, or message me on Instagram, kindmanralph. I will be waiting for my inbox to be filled with all of your lovely messages. Thank you, thank you. We have got some more tunes to come your way. We've got some Thin Lizzy. We've got some America. We're going to a little bit old school there. We've got some Mac DeMarco. We've got some more new stuff, very brand new stuff, from the Hoosiers. Would you imagine that? The Hoosiers, who gave us Goodbye Mr. A back in, the early 2000s, maybe? They've only gone and dropped an EP, a little two-song EP, and it's lovely. I've very much been enjoying it over the past few days, since it was released, I think, over the weekend, potentially Friday even. But yeah, it's a good one. I wonder if they're gearing up for Christmas, trying to get in people's stockings, perhaps. In a friendly way. Not getting in your stockings in a weird way. Don't take that the wrong way. Speaking of getting in your stockings, Christmas presents. Now, I've always been a bit rubbish at buying people presents until probably the last year. Yeah, probably last year. And I did well. And it's because Jenny, my girlfriend, has had a heavy influence on my gift purchasing. So she has made me a much better gift buyer. But it's difficult then to buy gifts for her because she can't tell me what would be good things to get. She likes it to be a surprise. So I'm a bit on my own with that. I've found it difficult, but I've got some stuff which I think is good. What I've been doing is if ever we're just talking and she's like, oh yeah, I like that, I would like that, then I'll just make a little note of it in my phone. And then I've got it for when I need it. So all throughout the year, I've been making little notes. And then when it comes to Christmas, I can be like, oh, let's have a look in my notes. Oh, I could get that, I could get that. So that worked well. My father, on the other hand, is, I would say he's easy to buy for, but he's not. He makes it difficult. Because he was on about this mug that he really liked, he really enjoyed. I think he went on holiday or something, and he had a coffee in this really fancy mug, and he wouldn't shut up about it for about a month. So I thought, right, okay, well, it's going to be Christmas soon. I'll get him that mug. That would be really good. He's been after that mug for a little while, and I think he'd really like it. So I ordered it. Found it online and I ordered it, and it came and I was really happy. I was buzzing. I was like, yes, I've smashed this, got him his mug, he's gonna love that. And I went round to my mum and dad's, and he'd made himself a lovely coffee from the coffee machine, and it was sat there on the side just waiting, looking at me, in a brand new mug, the exact mug that I had bought him for Christmas. So he's ruined that present by buying it himself. Which, come on, why are you buying yourself things at Christmas time? Crazy, absolutely outrageous behaviour. But that's not where it ends. So I thought, well, what else can I get him? I'll have to think of something that he probably wouldn't buy himself. And he's been going to a few Stoke games this season. We're converting into Stoke City supporters, which may upset and offend some listeners. My apologies to you. But yeah, that's the reality of it. We've been going to a few Stoke games. So
I thought a great present would be to buy him a Stoke shirt. Because he's not going to buy a Stoke shirt himself, is he? Why would he do that? So I went to a game and I was meeting him there. So I went to a game and I got there early so that I could go into the shop and get this shirt. And I got his name printed on the back and I got a number printed on the back. And I was really excited. I tucked it. I wore a big coat so that I could tuck it into my coat and he wouldn't see it when we were sat watching the game. And I got away with it. He didn't see it the whole time. And then I went round for tea the next week. And he goes, "Oh, I bought myself a Stoke shirt the other day." It's like, "Dad, you can't do that." So he's ruined both his Christmas presents, which means he's not getting anything. He's not getting anything. No, he is. He's getting those two things, but he knows about them, so it's not as exciting. And I have had a message, actually, from Jenny. It says, "You did so well for my birthday. I think you're a great gifter." Well, let's see after Christmas if you still think the same thing. And she's also said, "You're as bad as your dad." I'm not as bad as my dad. Come on. Well, no, actually, that's a lie. I did go and buy some records the other day. So maybe I am as bad as my dad. Anyway, like father, like son. I take after him a lot. But, you know, at least I know he's my dad. Because we're basically the same. Right, we're going to go back to the old school tunes now. And this is one by America, who I thought America's only song was Horse With No Name. But it turns out this one is actually very good, and it's called Ventura Highway. Have a listen to this. Tell me what you think.

America there with Ventura Highway, a live rendition. I couldn't tell, I thought they were pretty good live. Maybe I would have liked to see them, but I imagine they're long gone. I think America have, I mean, maybe they're still knocking around. I don't think they sound like that, though, anymore, sadly. But yeah, good tune. It's not just A Horse With No Name that America do, but that is a great tune as well. I'll play that at some point for you. But for now, so, in fact, did everybody do their Spotify Wrapped? I know we talked about this a little bit last week, because we were talking about the Spotify Wrapped age and how outrageous it is. My dad's was 43. My uncle's was 26 or something, or 23. And mine was 73. Like, how does that work? Just been listening to all the good old tunes, I suppose. All the everything from the early 60s is what it told me I was listening to. But my top artist was a guy called Mac DeMarco, who I found, it must be 10 years ago. And ever since then, he's pretty much been in heavy rotation for me, knocking around the top five artists every year. And this year, yeah, was no exception. He was number one. He did release a new album this year, and I think maybe that had something to do with it. It's a little bit different to his older stuff. He's calmed down a lot and sort of gone a lot more chilled out. Not that he was ever particularly outrageous before, but he's very chilled out now. He did a little video of him playing with two guys in a French cafe, and it was just him on the guitar and singing. A guy with some very small drum kit, just it might have even been bass drum, a hi-hat and a snare, and that was it, really stripped back. And then a guy on the keyboard, I think it was a keyboard. It might have been something odd, some strange little device, but it was really, really good, really nice. If you like this next song, go and have a look for that. I think it's just called Mac DeMarco in a Chicken Shop in Paris or something like that. But yeah, it's cool. It's a cool video. He's a cool guy. And he was my number one played artist for 2025, according to Spotify Wrapped, and I believe it. So this is Salad Days.

Can you see why he was my top artist, or are you completely baffled by it? Let me know. I'm on my own tonight, in case you couldn't tell. I have no special guest, which is very sad. But, yeah, maybe you can be the special guest. Get in touch and let me know what you're doing. In fact, tell me what you're going to have for your Christmas dinner, or what your ideal Christmas dinner would consist of, because I thought that pretty much everyone was, you know, turkey, roasties, you know, maybe a Yorkshire pudding. Is that a bit of a rogue one? Definitely gravy, some sprouts, some carrots, you know, bit of cabbage maybe. Maybe some cabbage. That's what I would chuck on mine. Although cabbage and sprouts is a bit similar, so maybe no cabbage. But the staples are the roasty, the turkey, the gravy, the sprouts, and the carrots. For me, those five items make a Christmas dinner. If you haven't got one of them, something's not right. But what do you have? Let me know. Email me, studio@leakradio.co.uk. You can't text us because something's wrong with that and I don't know what it is. But you can message me on Instagram @kindmanralph. So do one of them and tell me what you're having for your Christmas dinner and let me ridicule it on live radio and tell you why you're wrong. Or agree with you and tell you why you're right. Or maybe I'll even take what you're saying and I'll try it out in practice and see what it's like. And then I'll give you my judgment in a few weeks' time. How about that? Sounds good to me. Right. Gonna play some Thin Lizzy. And this is a special request again from Andrew Farmer. And the song is called Sarah. It is a lovely tune. I had a bit of a listen to it the other day, and I very much enjoyed. So I'm going to play it for you now. Here you go.

So I've had a message in from my dad after I've just exclaimed about my Christmas dinner requirements. And he says, you're having none of them. So my dad makes the Christmas dinner for our family. And this year he's getting experimental. But I've said it's okay because his Christmas dinner is an exception because I know it's going to be good no matter what. But so it won't include the turkey or roasties or gravy or anything like that. But I know it's still going to be good. So it's fine. I'm fine with that. Don't worry, Dad. I'll still be there. I'll still come round for Christmas. I've also had a message from James. One of our finer listeners sends us in some requests and we play them because they're good requests. And he has said to me all of that, all of what I said. Or he enjoys that Christmas dinner, but I missed pigs and blankets. And they are essential to a Christmas dinner. And yeah, I couldn't agree more. I've had a brain fart and forgot about the pigs and blankets, which I'm disappointed in myself. I can only apologise. I've let you down. And next time I'll do better. I'll remember the pigs and blankets because, like you say, they are essential Christmas dinner fodder. Unless you're David Gosling. Then it doesn't matter what you make, because it's going to be good. It's going to be good. Anyway, right, I'm going to play a really quick little tune, which is actually a request from James and Elsa, and it's The Kinks, All Day and All of the Night.

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5: Right, okay. We're going to play a brand new song by the Hoosiers, as I teased earlier. I can't remember when their last release was. It's probably a lot more recent than I think, but the last

There it is then, the Hoosiers' new track, Man From The Magazine. I like it, it's got some bounce, it's got some funkiness to it. I'm all over that. I don't know about you guys, let me know, get in touch, email me, studio@leakradio.co.uk, and while you're at it, tell me what you're having for your Christmas dinner. I need more, and hey, include what you're going to have with it, you know, your Christmas tipples. Get the Baileys out, perhaps, maybe a snowball if you're more of a cocktail kind of guy or gal. Yeah, or maybe a Christmas ale. Hey, I went to Den Engel after I did the show with my dad, and we tried a Beartown ale. It was a stout, and it was called the Creme Bearly, or Bearly, you know, with them being bears and whatnot. And it's a vanilla and caramel stout. Now, it's a sipper. I took one to a little after party on Friday? Last Friday? Yeah. It was Clay Lake's final gig. I had Tom on from Clay Lake before he came on and co-hosted a show with me. And we talked a little bit about Clay Lake and we played a few Clay Lake tunes. And their final show was absolutely fantastic. They really put on an incredible night. And at the end of the show, everybody got up on stage for the last song. And there must have been 50, 60 people on stage at the Underground in Hanley. So if you know where that is, or if you've been in, you know how big that stage is. It was cramped. There was way too many people on that stage. But it was amazing. It was such a good atmosphere. And then they had a little after party at the band room that we all practice in. And I took one of these ales and I let a few people try it. And people were not enjoying it, I'll be honest. But I think that's because they weren't doing a sip. It's the aftertaste where this beer really shines. So hey, if you're a Christmas ale man, get in touch. Let me know. studio@leakradio.co.uk. Do it. Tell me what you're having. Christmas dinner, Christmas tipple, anything. My girlfriend's just sent me a picture because she's been to the gym, so she's treating herself now with a cookies and cream flavoured milk and some Baileys squirty cream. And she's asked if she should have it hot or cold. And I think either way, that sounds a little bit gross. But she reckons it'll be nice, so I've told her to try it. And let me know. So, you know, we might get an update on that. But it doesn't sound like the one for me, I'll be honest with you. Hey-ho, each to their own. Right, I think it's probably about time.

for Miles to Go. We're going to squeeze in a cheeky Miles to Go now. Now, this one is a very special Miles to Go, because if you tuned in last week, you know that I'd failed to go round to my dad's and record a little jingle, but we made it happen. I said I was going to do it, and I did it. We've made it happen. So we have got an official jingle for Miles to Go. It's a jingle. It's a heck of a jingle. We had a good time recording it in the little music room at my parents' house. It was good fun. I enjoyed it. I think my dad enjoyed it. He looked like he was having a good time. So tell me if you enjoy it. This is the jingle. Here we go.

we have it. This is the Miles to Go section. I hope you are ready, because this week's Miles to Go is an absolute behemoth of a track. It is called Overture, and the track itself is 8 minutes and 19 seconds long, so we're not going to play the whole thing, but we're going to play a good chunk of it so you can get your teeth into it. This is Overture by John Miles from Miles to Go.

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1: For over 100 years, Woolliscroft solicitors have supported individuals, families and businesses across Stoke-on-Trent, Newcastle-under-Lyme, Staffordshire, Cheshire and beyond. 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
2: A place in the quarterfinals of the World Cup is what's at stake when England take on Mexico at 1am tomorrow. The hosts will be defending their impressive record at the Azteca Stadium, which sits some 7,000 metres above sea level. If the Three Lions are your main course this evening, your starter is Brazil-Norway, which kicks off at 9pm. Elsewhere today, Nigel Farage is reported to have received financial support from a convicted fraudster during the year before he entered Parliament. The newspaper The Sunday Times reports that George Cotterill helped fund the Reform UK leader's staffing, security and accommodation. President Donald Trump has led a ceremony to mark the 250th anniversary of American independence. He spoke in Washington, D.C. after severe storms forced an evacuation of the National Mall for around 2 hours. He paid tribute to military veterans. And Harry Styles has credited his One Direction bandmates with being a massive part of his journey during his final Wembley show. The former 1D star kicked off his London residency back on June the 12th. That's the latest from Radio News Hub. I'm John Collins.
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0: staying cloudy across Northern Ireland, Scotland and parts of Northern England. The odd shower there. Elsewhere, it's a lovely summer's day ahead of us. A warm and sunny afternoon with a high of 28 degrees Celsius.
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2: This is Leak Radio. This is the Kind Man Ralph show and that was Miles to Go. Overture by John Miles. Oh, wow. What can you say about that? A hell of a tune. And I can only apologise that I had to chuck the news in there, but it is an 8-minute song. And we got through about 4.5 minutes of it there. So, if you want to go and listen to the rest of it, by all means, listen away. Because it's a cracker. In fact, I can bring it back in a little bit. It's still going. It's still going. It is, hell of a tune. Hell of a tune. John Miles, he knows how to write an overture. There's key changes, there's a keyboard solo, there's a guitar solo, two guitar solos maybe? I don't know. It starts slow, but it's a grower. It's a builder. She's a big tune. She is a big tune. Anyway, moving on. There are other big tunes that we must play in the meantime. But yeah, John Miles, Miles to Go, with a very special jingle at the start, which Andrew Farmer said, I like this line quite a lot. It's cheesy enough to put on a cracker. And it is. It's a cheesy jingle. But hey, we love it. We love a cheesy jingle, especially with some crackers. Fantastic. Cheesy jingle and a cracking tune. Look at that. Tell you what, it's Christmas now, isn't it? It's Christmas. Get in touch. Tell me what you're having on your Christmas dinner. Or what you're having to drink with your Christmas dinner. Do you have a Christmas pud? Do you do a trifle? Do you do something entirely different? Christmas tiramisu, perhaps? I wouldn't be opposed to a Christmas tiramisu. But I am a big tiramisu man. But yeah, let me know what you're having, what you're going to have. studio@leakradio.co.uk, email me, or message me on Instagram, kindmanralph. Just let me know, okay? Otherwise, it's going to be me telling you what I would have. I mean, I've already done that. I don't want to do that anymore. I don't want to do it. Right, I'm going to play another request from James and Elsa, and this one is relatively topical because there was... obviously, Ozzy Osbourne passed away fairly recently. And I don't think I've played a Black Sabbath song since then. Or maybe I have, but not one that I can remember. So I'm going to play this one, a request from James and Elsa, and it is Black Sabbath, Electric Funeral.

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1: Right, okay. I'm going to get into what I teased earlier, and that is five songs which I think are truly iconic. Now, they so happen to be all in the rock kind of genre, the sort of classic rock era. And I don't think that that is a bad thing. So number one on my list of five truly iconic songs is ELO's Mr. Blue Sky. So first off, just the vibe that you get as soon as this song comes on, you can't help but smile and think of a sunny day. So straight off the bat, that makes it an iconic song. And it was Jeff Lynne who wrote it. And he wrote it on the first sunny day after weeks of miserable weather in Switzerland, apparently. Which is, you know, all right for some. Wish I was in Switzerland, even if it was miserable. We get that over here. Come on, Jeff. But that is where it's come from. That is why you get that pure sunshine vibe from it. And it's obviously packed with ELO's of trademark production, the stacked harmonies, the massive orchestral parts, and that sort of polished, bright sound that they have in so many of their songs. And of course, it's got massive cultural relevance now, having been revived in a few more modern films, like most notably Guardians of the Galaxy. And that's just sort of brought the song back to the forefront of the modern culture and has allowed a new generation that maybe wouldn't have heard it to come across this song. And it's reconnected generations of old and generations of new in their love of ELO's Mr. Blue Sky. So here it is on Leak Radio, ELO, Mr. Blue Sky.

What a massive tune, absolutely iconic. And you know what? I would let it play on if I had the time, but I'm concerned that I've got a lot of songs to get through. We've not even done the guess the lyric yet. We haven't even got the first clue out of the way. So I'm gonna have to move on, because we've got so many great tunes to play. But that is one of my absolute iconic songs. It's just undeniable banger. Right, I've had a message in from Tom Fleming, who I had on the show a few weeks ago, and he has said, so aside from cereal for dessert, which, if you know Tom, or if you listen to that show, cereal for Christmas dinner dessert makes sense. He says, aside from that, he's going for duck à l'orange, which I rate. He says, you know, what's more festive than duck and orange? Fair play. I mean, turkey, maybe, but a turkey's a pain in the bum. So, duck and orange, I'll give you that. Bit of red cabbage, he says, for a bit of colour. Although he says he's terrified because it's his first attempt, and it's the first time I think he's hosting Christmas at his house. So, best of luck to you, Tom. He also says, side note, I absolutely hate Christmas pudding. Only the fire part gets me going. And I completely agree. Christmas pudding is the most overrated of foods. And the only good bit, like you say, is the fire, when you light it on fire. And I think that's where it should end. Christmas pudding should just be about the fire, and then it goes in the bin. Let it cool down first so you don't set your house on fire. But yeah, not for me at all. Give me a Christmas tiramisu any day. Right, I'm going to play another song that was in my Spotify Wrapped. I'm keeping it Christmassy, you know? Spotify Wrapped, it's Christmas time. So this was my top played album of 2025. It is by a guy called Ty Segall, and it was released this year. And the song that I'm going to play is the title track from the album. It is called Possession, and it is fantastic.

Can you see why that was in my, well, that was my top listened album of the year? It's no wonder, is it, when it absolutely rips in the way that it does. Yeah, Ty Segall, Possession, album released this year. If you haven't heard it, you will have heard me play it a lot on this show. But if you haven't had a listen to the album, give it a go. I think it's amazing. I think it's really Beatlesy in all of the right ways. So get across that one. My dad sent me a message. It says, did you know ELO have never had a number one? They've had 26 songs reach the top 20, but never any number ones, which I find baffling for such a great band. But hey, what can you do? I've never had a number one either, so I know how you feel, guys. It's tough. Right, we are going to do Guess the Lyric. Now, I haven't had time to clip up our previous week's guest doing the fabulous intro for Guess the Lyric, and I don't have the vocal capacity to do it myself, so I'm just going to go ahead and give you the clues. Well, the first clue. So clue number one on our Guess the Lyric segment is, I'll shine up my old brown shoes, I'll put on a brand new shirt. Get in touch if you think you know what song that lyric is from. You can email us studio@leakradio.co.uk or you can message me on Instagram @kindmanralph. If you know what it is, get in touch. I'll give it to you one more time. I'll shine up my old brown shoes, I'll put on a brand new shirt. That is the lyric. That is clue number one on this week's Guess the Lyric song. I'm going to play a real quick little banger from the Undertones, Teenage Kicks.

Teenage Kicks by The Undertones. It's a classic. It's a classic, but it is not one of my five iconic tunes of the evening. What I am going to do is play one for you next. And next up on the five iconics tunes, we'll try that one again. Next up on the five iconic tunes is none other than Fleetwood Mac's Go Your Own Way. Now, this song came straight out of heartbreak. Lindsey Buckingham wrote it during his breakup with Stevie Nicks while the band was recording Rumours. So he wrote this song about their breakup while they were recording an album. And it's just so brutal. It's because Stevie Nicks had to sing this, and it will have still been raw, surely. I mean, you've got Mick Fleetwood's unusual drum patterns and Buckingham's driving guitars, which obviously make it stand out and just give it that classic Fleetwood Mac feel, which themselves as a band and as a sound are iconic alone. But this song, the story that goes with it, it's an anthem. It's amazing, and it sums up, I think, the emotional chaos that was going on during that Rumours recording era. So, here it is. My second iconic song of the night, Go Your Own Way by Fleetwood Mac.

0: Go Your Own Way, Fleetwood Mac, one of my iconic tunes this evening. And we are going to get straight in to the next one, actually. Although we have had a message in from David Gosling, who has guessed the lyric correctly. He is our only guesser correctly. Correct guesser? Yeah, he is our only correct guesser so far. You know what? We'll do a quick clue. We'll do a quick second clue to get those brains ticking. And then we will go to our third iconic tune of the evening. So, your first clue for the Guess the Lyric segment was, I'll shine up my old brown shoes, I'll put on a brand new shirt. And your second clue for the Guess the Lyric segment is, I'll get home early from work if you say that you love me. That's all you're going to get for the first two clues of the Guess the Lyric segment. If you know what it is, email me studio@leakradio.co.uk or message me on Instagram @kindmanralph. I want people to guess this because I think it's a great tune and I reckon I would know it by now. And if you don't, then you've upset me. Anyway, our third iconic tune of the night. So far, we have had ELO's Mr. Blue Sky and we have had Fleetwood Mac with Go Your Own Way. So now, let's talk about Lynyrd Skynyrd and Sweet Home Alabama. Listen, I know that country isn't going to be everyone's cup of tea, but I think this is rocky enough to get away with it, because it's an absolute mammoth tune. So this song became a cultural statement immediately. Partly because it was written as a response to Neil Young's criticism of the South, and it sparked conversations about Southern identity back in the 70s. And then, obviously, there is the iconic guitar riff intro. You recognise it instantly. There's no denying that. All you need is the ding-ding-ding, and that's it. You're in. You know what song you're listening to. It's been sampled. Kid Rock made a whole tune using that. That iconic riff. It's iconic. It's iconic riff. You cannot get away from that fact. The song is tied forever to the band's legacy, especially since it came out just a few years before their tragic plane crash, which obviously is a tragedy, but it did cement Lynyrd Skynyrd's sort of legend and their legendary status in rock history. So here it is, my third iconic song of the evening, Lynyrd Skynyrd, Sweet Home Alabama.
1: One, two, three.

Lynyrd Skynyrd, Sweet Home Alabama. It's such a good song. It's so good. It is so good. It's iconic, is what it is. Are you getting the theme here, guys? I mean, I've been pretty on the nose with it. I've said it's five iconic songs, so they're all going to be iconic, aren't they? They're all going to be really great songs. I've had another message in from Samshi, and she has got the artist for the guest of lyric, but she doesn't know the song name. Well, that's half a point. I'll give you half a point for that. Come back to me with the other half, and then, you know, you'll be in the winner's circle along with David Gosling. And that's it so far. Nobody else is winning. Come on, guys, play the game. Get in touch. studio@leakradio.co.uk. Guess the lyric. You know what? I'm going to give you the clues again. I'm going to give you the clues because I don't think it's a hard one this time. So the clues are, I'll shine up my old brown shoes, I'll put on a brand new shirt. And clue number two, I'll get home early from work if you say that you love me. That's it. Those are your two clues. I'll just before I play it, I'll give you a third clue. But you're going to get it. You're going to get it from that. Anyway, I'm going to have to do the fourth of my five iconic tunes this week. So, the fourth tune is... That was my attempt at a drum roll. It wasn't good. It's Get Back by the Beatles. Now, this song, I think, was made iconic by their performance, by their rooftop performance. And it doesn't really need any more than that. But it is just a great song. Now, it was part of their back to basics approach during the Let It Be session. They were aiming to reconnect with a simpler, more live rock sound. And they just did. And it's tied to, obviously, the rooftop performance, which in itself was iconic. And you think of the Beatles, you think about them playing this song, usually, on the rooftop. It was part of cementing their legacy, I think. And that was their final time playing together. I didn't even realise that. So Peter Jackson did a Get Back documentary. So you can look in, you can have an insight into the band's creative chemistry and their process while they were writing that song, and the Let It Be sessions. And it's amazing. It's iconic. So here it is. It's Get Back by the Beatles. They're just such a weird guys, aren't they? Funny little scousers. But they wrote some cracking tunes, and this is one of my favourites. So I hope it's one of yours too, because it's on my iconic list. Here we go.

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1: 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My fourth iconic song of the night. When we come back from the ads, we are going to have our fifth and final iconic song, and we're going to have our Guess the Lyric tune. So stay put.
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5: Yes, it is. It's Leak Radio. I am Johnny Gosling, and this is the Kind Man Ralph show. We are into our final 15 minutes. But what a 15 minutes we've got to end on. We have the fifth and final iconic tune of the night, and we have our Guess the Lyric tune as well. I am going to give you one more clue. I'm going to do it now, and then we'll do the iconic tune. And then we'll do the Guess the Lyric tune. Okay, so your clues are... Clue number one. I'll shine up my old brown shoes... I'll put on a brand new shirt. Clue number two. I'll get home early from work if you say that you love me. And clue number three. Now this should be a dead giveaway. If you get it from this, then give me an email, studio@leakradio.co.uk. Send me a message on Instagram, @kindmanralph. However you want to do it. Just let me know if you know this song from the third clue, which is Didn't I See You Crying? Now, if you don't know it from that, you've got to know it from that. This, you know what? This could almost have been one of my iconic songs, but it's not. It's not, because my fifth iconic song of the evening is probably the most iconic song ever, I think. And you could probably guess this before you guess the lyric song, because it is just, it's a household anthem. Everybody knows this song. Everybody. You can picture Garth and Wayne from Wayne's World in the car, headbanging to this song. Now, if you don't know what it is, you will. You will know. It is Queen's Bohemian Rhapsody. Now, this song broke every single rule in the book, and the producer, I think, didn't want to release this as a single, but Freddie Mercury, he knew what he was doing, he knew. So it goes from six-part rock opera to ballad to hard rock, back to opera, it's everywhere, but somehow it works. And in the studio, Freddie Mercury and the band pushed analog recording to its limits, with massive vocal stacks, reportedly more than 180 overdubs. That is absolutely insane. When this was recorded, they would have done all that on tape, surely. Analog recordings, it would have cost a fortune. It would have taken hours, if not days, if not weeks. It is an insane thing to do. But they had the vision. Freddie Mercury had the vision. And it worked. And of course... At Queen's Live Aid performance in 1985, when they reintroduced the song to the world and helped turn it into the legend that it is today. It had to be played. It had to. It is Bohemian Rhapsody by Queen. Here it is.

0: Bohemian Rhapsody by Queen. That is my fifth and final iconic song of the evening. I hope you have enjoyed them. If you've missed any, I'll quickly run through. There was ELO's Mr. Blue Sky, Fleetwood Mac with Go Your Own Way, Lynyrd Skynyrd, Sweet Home Alabama, The Beatles, Get Back, and of course, as you've just heard, Queen with Bohemian Rhapsody. I think those are five undeniably great and, I'll say it again, iconic songs. If you disagree, or if you agree, let me know. We've only got a short time left, but give us a quick message, studio@leakradio.co.uk. I've had a message in from Lauren Gatley. Says, listening in from the briefing room at work, dedicated fan. Yes, you are, Lauren. I love...
1: An 84-year-old retired priest has been arrested for expressing support for Palestine action at a protest in London.
2: What can I do at my age and my frailty? Very little. I do what I can to support the Palestinians.
1: That was Reverend Sue Parfitt speaking outside Scotland Yard. A further 13 people were arrested at the demonstration as protesters held up banners to mark 1 year since the ban on the group came into force. We're edging closer to kick off for England's crucial World Cup knockout game against co-host Mexico. Susanna Goshko is the UK's ambassador to the country.
3: I think Mexicans are really excited to be playing England. And they're looking forward to the game. You know, I think you'll find a lot of energy, a lot of enthusiasm, and a tough game for both sides.
1: And in rugby, Scotland are heading to South Africa after beating Argentina 47-38 in their Nations Championship opener. From Radio News Hub, I'm Grace McIntosh.
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0: rain in parts of northern Scotland this evening and overnight. Cloudy across Wales and the southwest. Warm and mostly clear elsewhere. Lows of 14 degrees Celsius.
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1: This is a journey into

Good evening. Cheers to Tansy for the last couple of hours. She's back tomorrow from 5 with another edition of the Rebellious Jukebox. And a mid-80s post-punk rail-themed double to begin, a specific but very much welcome doubleheader. First off, Wire Train and Everything's Turning Up Down Again, followed by the Railway Children and Monica's Light. How are we all? It's a Thursday evening and it's a journey into sound on Leak Radio with myself, Will Madden. I'm here until 10 p.m. tonight and thank you for joining me. There is, as always, plenty to get through, and if we've got time, we'll have new stuff from The Tubs, Hollow Hand, Mexican Institute of Sound, and Rodri Brooks, plus music of old and even older, maybe even something from the 60s, who knows. But first, Formal Speedwear have this week released the second single from their debut album, Punch Card. It's out on September the 11th through Melodic Records, and they have some tour dates playing that record in full, starting off on the 25th of October at Green Door Store in Brighton, the 26th, the Bullingdon in Oxford, the 28th, the Crofters Rights in Bristol, then London on the 29th, the Moth Club, that is, Manchester, the Deaf Institute on the 30th, and 1990 in Glasgow on the 31st, then three dates in November, the second Yellow Arch Studios in Sheffield, District in Liverpool on the 3rd, and Leeds Hyde Park Book Club on the 4th. This is a concise history.

0: and History Eraser, and before that, Formal Speedwear, A Concise History, completing a history double, an early history double on today's show. Just to pre-warn you, and it's probably appropriate actually, coming up at the end of the first hour is our track The Beatles Could Have Been feature, the Beatles cover, self-explanatory. End of the second hour is, of course, the old and new and feature. We play an old song and a new song from the same artist, compare and contrast, again fairly self-explanatory. If you want to get in touch with anything about the show today, you can do. 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
6: and hear what's going on?

That's the new one from Fabien Del Sol, and it's from a forthcoming album entitled Indigo Red, which is due out later this month via the Damaged Goods label. Now, there's still a little bit of catching up to do with regards to some of the stuff that was released between me doing my last Sunday afternoon show and starting in this slot on a Thursday evening. One of those records that was released in that period, and I've been wanting to play something off for a little while, is the new Little Barry record. It's called Gravity Freeze. It came out at the back end of May, and they have some shows in support of it throughout September. So, starting off on the 18th at Esquires in Bedford, then on the 19th, Nottingham Bodega, Birmingham on the 20th, Hare and Hounds, Clooney 2 in Newcastle on the 22nd, Stereo in Glasgow on the 23rd, September the 24th, Manchester, yes, that'll be a hell of a show, the 25th, Dingwalls in London, and the 26th, Thekla, Bristol. This, from that record, is It Isn't Soul.

bit of a lost soul classic, that Kenny Bernard and Ain't No Soul Left in These Old Shoes, in brackets, for a rare lack of soul double as well, because before that was Little Barry and It Isn't Soul. That was from their latest record, like I say, released back in May, that called Gravity Freeze. Matt Berry, Phil Scragg and Graham Mann have come together as the Matt Berry Trio. Their new collaborative record, Jazz Sessions Volume 2, came out last Friday via Acid Jazz. And from it, this is Everything's Peachy, Part 12.

The urge to say nice in a fast show style after every jazz record I play is very, very strong. But that's the Matt Berry Trio and Everything's Peachy Part 12. Another one, like Little Barry earlier, another one that I sort of missed out on. Kudur's debut EP, The English Ones. It was released back in May through Precious Recordings of London. And it's a real personal favourite of mine from this year. There aren't any shows planned at this stage over here, but they are currently on tour across France and Belgium. So, fingers crossed, there's something in the pipeline.

Norma Waterson and Martin and Eliza Carthy. That's Black Muddy River. I forgot how good that song and that album generally is. It's from the 2013 LP Fishes and Fine Yellow Sand on Topic Records, and that completes a Fishes double for all you aquarists out there. If coming up at the end of this hour is the track the Beatles could have been or Beatles cover feature, but first, a song for the start of a new month.

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21st at the Exchange in Bristol, the 22nd Cardiff Club before back, Sheffield on the 23rd, the Lug Hole District in Liverpool on the 24th, Stereo in Glasgow 25th, on the 26th of September, Manchester Deaf Institute, that's the most local to us, 27th, Brudenell Social Club in Leeds, the Bodega in Nottingham on the 29th, the Scarlet in London on the 30th, then three shows in October at the start of the month. The first, Chalk in Brighton. The second, Joiners in Southampton. And then finishing off on the 3rd of October, Norwich Voodoo Daddy's Showroom. What a name for a venue that is. Anyway, this is the brand new one from them. It's called Who's Gonna Love You Now?

That's The Pretty Things and In the Square. And I play that because I saw a video, and some of you may have seen it as well. It went a little bit viral on Instagram I think it was Colin Greenwood from Radiohead being played that song. And I've always loved that song and I've always loved The Pretty Things. But I hadn't noticed the similarities between that and Paranoid Android. And neither had Colin Greenwood until it was pointed out. So Tom York, possibly a big fan of The Pretty Things as well. Who am I to say? And before that, it was The Tubbs and Who's Gonna Love You Now from that new record, Hard Life, which is out in September, as I said. And now it's time for the track The Beatles Could Have Been, a feature where I play a cover of a Beatles track. It's pretty self-explanatory, really. We're not sort of playing songs that are better than the original Beatles track. We're just playing ones that are maybe slightly different. And this one is a weird one, but a real gem, if you ask me. The Residents, a post-punk, very obscure sort of band from the mid to late 70s, they reimagined a few Beatles tracks, including a very out there version of A Day in the Life, mixed with Beyond the Valley. It's well worth seeking out once this show's over and done with. I mean, heck, I may even play it myself at some point. Anyways, we did some mad covers of these Beatles tracks, but this one is pretty crazy anyway. It's from the Magical Mystery Tour soundtrack, and it's their version of Flying.

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1: For over 100 years, Woolliscroft solicitors have supported individuals, families and businesses across Stoke-on-Trent, Newcastle-under-Lyme, Staffordshire, Cheshire and beyond.
2: Police have arrested an 84-year-old retired priest during a protest in London after she expressed support for Palestine Action.
3: One of the best things that I can do is to support the organisation known as Palestine Action, because they have been brave enough to, some of them, smash up the weapons that are producing the genocide.
2: That was Reverend Sue Parfitt, one of 14 people arrested during the demonstration outside the Metropolitan Police headquarters. A place in the quarterfinals of the World Cup is what's at stake when England take on Mexico at 1 a.m. tomorrow. The hosts will be defending their impressive record at the Azteca Stadium. People across the UK have raised more than £10 million to support those affected by the earthquakes in Venezuela. The Disasters Emergency Committee says the money is helping charities to provide shelter, food and medical care. And Ferrari's Charles Leclerc has won the British Grand Prix. From Radio News Hub, I'm Grace McIntosh.
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6: Hey!

0: Rain in parts of northern Scotland this evening and overnight. Cloudy across Wales and the southwest. Warm and mostly clear elsewhere. Lows of 14 degrees Celsius.
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It's been a while, hasn't it? Starting the second hour off with a Space Double, the Astronauts and 650 Scrambler from their 1964 album Competition Coupe on RCA Victor. And then from 1969, David Bowie's An Occasional Dream from the Space Oddity LP on Philips. And it has been a while since we played any Bowie, so that's just to sort of iron that right out. Still to come this hour, new or newish Connor Moore, Book Club and Mexican Institute of Sound. And at the end of the hour, the old and new and feature, of course. If you want to get in touch with anything to do with the show, you are more than welcome to. You can email studio@leakradio.co.uk or text or WhatsApp on the same number, that number being 07394 165 844. But before everything else, Hollow Hand have got a new record due out in September via Loose Music. It's called Wish Road South, and they have some tour dates later on in the year. So starting off on, these are all in October, by the way. Starting off on the 13th at Hyde Park Book Club in Leeds, then Delicious Clam in Sheffield on the 14th, Yes Basement on the 15th in Manchester, which will be a hell of a gig, a hell of a room to see them in as well. Glasgow Old Hairdressers on the 16th, North Shields Three Tanners Bank on the 17th, Lexington in London on the 20th, 21st Louisiana in Bristol, the 22nd Le Pub in Newport, 23rd as part of the Boyer Festival in St David's, they're playing the City Hall, and on the 24th as well as on the 23rd. They're playing Dead Sea Records at St David's as an in-store as part of that festival as well. The 27th, Heartbreakers in Southampton. Margate, where else? On the 28th. Where else? Margate. I think that's probably the joke to do it, the way round to do it anyway. 29th, Ipswich, The Smokehouse, and finishing off on the 30th of October in Brighton at Alphabet. This is the first single from the record. It's called Here Are the Tulips, and it's absolutely brilliant.

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5: and hear what's

That's the latest offering from Personal Trainer's upcoming album, Human Assholes. It's out in September, and they have some tour dates as well, which they start off at Sun Festival in Cardiff on the 16th of October, Future Days in Birmingham on the 17th, and Cola in Portsmouth on the 18th, then Scala in London on the 20th. Manchester Band on the Wall on the 22nd, the 23rd Boyer Festival in St David's, the 24th Thekla in Bristol, and then finishing off on the 25th of October, Portland Arms in Cambridge. Somebody else who has a few tour dates coming up in October is Beth Orton. Her seventh studio album is called The Ground Above, and it came out last Friday, and those shows are, if I can get the bit up, here we go, Concord 2 on the 12th of October in Brighton, Stoller Hall in Manchester on the 13th, which is unfortunately sold out, 14th of October, Rescue Rooms in Nottingham, Leeds on the 16th at Howard Assembly Room, St Luke's in Glasgow on the 17th, Trinity Centre in Bristol on the 19th, Norwich Arts Centre on the 21st, and finishing off at Ali Pali, Alexandra Palace in London on October the 22nd. If you do want to go to that gig, if you're from round here and you want to travel down, then that is low tickets apparently, so get them while you can. From that new record, this is Celestial Light.

Connor Moore and Cardinal's Air. That's from Connor's debut album Chamber Music that came out earlier this year on Hollow Gesture Records. Before that, Beth Orton and Celestial Light. If you have just tuned in, you are listening to A Journey Into Sound on Leak Radio with me, Will Madden. And up next, Bug Club's latest record, Every Single Muscle, was released at the end of May. It's another one that I missed on the show in that little gap between slots. To make up for that, here's a track from the album. It's called Third Best Friend.

That was the Book Club and Third Best Friend. Their US tour begins tonight before they return to these shores in the autumn to support the new Pornographers. I just want to say, get back to work, Joe, for God's sake. Anyway, coming up at the end of this hour, it is the new and olden feature. But first, to take us into the ads, this is Stone Anthem and It Still Sleeps.

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3: 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This

Mexican Institute of Sound and Meridian Brothers have come together for a new collaborative record that also features Beck for a couple of tracks as well. The album's called Rido Tovar, and it was released back on the 22nd of May through Ansonia Records. From it, that track was Cumbaya Beckiana, and they are doing a singular UK show in September at the Jazz Cafe in London, if you're down that way. This is Mamo Lag Bema and Fatty Wacker.

Now it's time for this week's Old and New and Feature, and it's the turn of Halifax's double barrel merchants, the Oriels. They released their latest record, Only You Left, back in March. It was their fourth studio album, which has seen them shift from indie disco to quirky post-punk. The first track you'll hear is their fifth single, released back in 2017. I Only Bought It for the Bottle. The second track will be All in Metal, an album track from the aforementioned Only You Left.

0: An 84-year-old retired priest has been arrested for expressing support for Palestine action at a protest in London.
1: What can I do at my age and my frailty? Very little. I do what I can to support the Palestinians.
0: That was Reverend Sue Parfitt speaking outside Scotland Yard. A further 13 people were arrested at the demonstration as protesters held up banners to mark 1 year since the ban on the group came into force. We're edging closer to kick off for England's crucial World Cup knockout game against co-host Mexico. Susanna Goshko is the UK's ambassador to the country.
2: I think Mexicans are really excited to be playing England. And they're looking forward to the game. You know, I think you'll find a lot of energy, a lot of enthusiasm, and a tough game for both sides.
0: And Novak Djokovic has made Wimbledon history for the most men's singles match wins at the tournament. The seven-time champion beats Roman Safiulin. From Radio News Hub, I'm Grace McIntosh.
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0: rain in parts of northern Scotland this evening and overnight. Cloudy across Wales and the southwest. Warm and mostly clear elsewhere. Lows of 14 degrees Celsius.
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bit of an abrupt ending, that. Beginning the third and final hour of tonight's show with a Psych France 70s Volume 7 double. Very specific, I know. First off, Jean-Pierre Castellan and the brilliantly quirky Monsieur Duganou, followed by the opening track on the compilation, Guy Skornick's L'Île des Pâques. It was a compilation that was released back in 2021 via Warner Music France, and the whole series of Psych France comps being well worth your time and money. Before all that was this week's Old and New One, and it was a pair from the Orioles. If you want to let me know what you thought of those, then do get in touch. You can email studio@leakradio.co.uk or text or WhatsApp on the same number, that number being 07394165844. I should really stop looking at the piece of paper for that. I should know it by now. Robin Allender has released a new EP through Doubting Castle called Fragment Hill. It was recorded together with Alex Wilkins and with double bass from Hugh V. Williams and mastered by Stephen Kerrison. You may know Robin better from playing with his Allender band, Three Cornered Moon, or from his time as part of Ian Tiersen's band, or even as a comedian and occasional contributor to the Alice and John podcast. Anyway, here's the title track from that EP.

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Fenest are a Welsh band whose debut album Emanai Angiflawn was released a little while ago now through Grundy Records. Before that and before the ads was Hugh Mark Bennett and Carol Half, which appropriately translates to Summer Carol. It's the opening track from his latest LP Heal Lass, which was released back in March. Latest single from the forthcoming debut EP, I Can Be Everything At Once, is out now. It's from Eddie Doyle and it's called You At The Seams. It's got a bit of an intro. I do apologise. It does kick in eventually, but I'm just going to keep talking until it does. I'm rubbish at filling time. I do apologise. Anyway, it's pretty much here now.

an amazing voice. Eddie Doyle, You at the Seams. And like I say, that's from the forthcoming debut EP, I Can Be Everything at Once. The Hanging Stars' new record came out a couple of weeks ago via Loose Music. It's called Just a Day, and they have a lot of shows to come this year. Deep breath. So, starting on the 14th of August, sorry, there's a lot here to go through. 14th of August, Glasgow's Pop in Glasgow, that's the festival. 29th of August, Stamford Hall, the Long Road Festival. And then on to a proper tour with proper venues. The 4th of September, Yellow Arch in Sheffield. The 6th, End of the Road Festival. Actually, these are still festivals. Let's move on to the proper ones. 7th of October, St. Stephen's Church, Ipswich. 8th, the New Adelphi in Hall. The 9th, Newcastle, the Clooney 2. 10th, Mono in Glasgow. The 11th, Night and Day Cafe in Manchester. The 23rd, St. Leonard's, the Piper. 24th, Brighton, the Brunswick. 31st, St. Mary's Sessions in Dorking. Then into November, the Forum in Darlington on the 5th, the 6th, Nottingham, the Old Cold Store, the 7th, Norwich Arts Centre, the 13th, St. Matthias Church in London, the 14th, St. Mary's Creative Space in Chester, 15th, Portsmouth, the Wedgwood Rooms, 19th, District in Liverpool, and the 21st, Chippenham, the Ruse.

It's Harry. What a waste. Couldn't even get, say, small town taste. Rode the trolleys down to 47. Figured he was good.

the easiest double I'll ever do. First off, the Hanging Stars, Run, Run, Run, then different track, but same title. Run, Run, Run from a small 60s outfit that never really made a dent in the New York music scene, I don't think. Scrimshaw released his new album, Bring All Light to Every Corner, last week, and it contains this track, a collaboration between Scrimshaw, Dwight Tribal, Amanda Whiting, and Idris Rahman. It's called Sleep a Dream.

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4: This

Great pop song that. It's Julia Jacklin and Get Away From Me, I Think I'll Love You Soon. This is the first single to be released from a new album due out in September via 4AD. The album's called Gem, and there are some shows next year, next February, in Birmingham, Manchester, Dublin, Glasgow, Bristol and London. I will give you the specific venues and dates at some point soon as well. Anyway, this next one is the new one from PJ Harvey. It's called Voyager.

Welsh multi-instrumentalist Rodri Brooks released a new record called 40 Winks on Tuesday. It's arrived via RGB Records and contains this, 06. And before that, you heard the new one from PJ Harvey called Voyager. That's it from me tonight. Thank you all for listening. There's no live show next week, but there will be a repeat on at the same time. And a reminder that if you missed any of tonight's show, then it will be repeated in the old slot this Sunday at 4 p.m. I'm going to leave you with this from the Marquees. Ta-ra!

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1: For over 100 years, Woolliscroft solicitors have supported individuals, families and businesses across Stoke-on-Trent, Newcastle-under-Lyme, Staffordshire, Cheshire and beyond. Our specialist teams handle wills, probate and powers of attorney, along with conveyancing, matrimonial matters, personal injury and civil litigation.
2: Police have arrested an 84-year-old retired priest during a protest in London after she expressed support for Palestine Action.
3: One of the best things that I can do is to support the organisation known as Palestine Action, as they have been brave enough to, some of them, smash up the wetties that are producing the genocide.
2: That was Reverend Sue Parfitt speaking outside the Metropolitan Police headquarters. She was one of 14 people arrested at the demonstration on the first anniversary of the group being proscribed as a terrorist organisation. People across the UK have raised more than £10 million to support those affected by the earthquakes in Venezuela. The Disasters Emergency Committee says the money is helping to provide shelter, food and medical care. And in rugby, Scotland have opened their summer tour with an impressive victory over Argentina in Cordoba. Gregor Townsend's team scored 7 tries to beat the world number 5 team. From Radio News Hub, I'm Grace McIntosh.
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0: Rain in parts of northern Scotland this evening and overnight. Cloudy across Wales and the southwest. Warm and mostly clear elsewhere. Lows of 14 degrees Celsius.
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and I'm presenting a mixed bag, something for everyone, of the music that launched the 20th century and informed the music that we have listened to over the last 100 years. Music from some of the greatest musicians ever. Be my guest for music from those decades, from someone who was there for most of them.

is melody? What good is music if it ain't possessing something sweet? Now it ain't the melody, and it ain't the music. There's something else that makes this tune complete.

0: seen.
1: At the turn of the 20th century in New Orleans, a new music was created. Improvised music. Jazz was born.

Welcome to the show, and a big band welcome there, and there's a lot of swing on it, wasn't it? Yes, it's the Leap Radio Jazz Big Band and Swing Show, and there was definitely some swing there. Who was it? Well, I'm sure you've got a good idea. I'm going to play him one more track, and we'll just talk about him, who the person was, who the band was, in just a second. Perhaps a bit more of the swing music before we go on to our varied tracks. Lots of interesting pieces coming up. But just listen to this piece.

Now, was that piece swinging? Well, it should have been. The title was Swinging at the Daisy Chain. First track, I think that's Rocking the Blues. And, of course, it's Count Basie. The clue, obviously, is, well, there's lots of clues, but that cultured right hand, the piano of Count Basie and his rhythm section. I think on those early tracks, or some of these early tracks, I found some of these tracks on a very old battered CD at the bottom of a trunk. Colin Hawkins, Don Byers, I feel sure that's Buck Clayton on the trumpet somewhere there. Count Basie, what can you say about him? Here's the big one that everyone likes. Then another piece of Count Basie, and we'll move on.

So, Count Basie, we'll move on. But that last track, I think it's, well, it is, it's called 920. But it sounds like the count on the piano, but it was released in 1992. Was it one that was recorded earlier but never released? I'm not that well up on it. The one before is called John's Idea. Now, it's I can tell you now that is Lester Young featured on the tenor. Which John was it? John Hammond? He was the man. He, along with Leonard Feather, did so much to bring these wonderful musicians into the mainstream, as it were. Before they came along, it was only the coloured audiences were listening, and then the rest of the world took it up. Let's move on.

Dave Brubeck. Blue Rondo à la Turk, recorded in 1983. And you'll have recognised that though Dave was still going, he was there with members of his family. Paul Desmond wasn't there. And as part of today's mixed bag, I like to play some standards, but people you recognise, but not playing things you might have thought they were done. And also some standards played by different people. And also some great male singers. One female,

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What was that, the vocals? And what about this chap? I saw him at Longton Town Hall many times, Ken McIntosh, a British band, another British band, doing Misty.

0: And that was Sid Phillips. I used to listen to him in the 50s. He was one of the few people that the BBC would play. They thought it wouldn't excite you too much. But we thoroughly enjoyed it. Sid Phillips.
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0: But let's have one of our own. Let's have Amy Winehouse. Here she's doing Our Day Will Come, but she's doing it in a reggae style, a jazzy reggae style. And then the one that made her the big hit, Valerie. But this one is slightly different than the one you will have bought as a single. These were released after Amy had died.

Amy Winehouse doing a reggae version, very jazzy. She could do all kind of things, Amy. Did you know that she did The Girl from Ipanema, which was such a big hit for Astrid Gilberto? But I prefer this version by Amy.

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0: Skyliner by Charlie Barnett. I'm sure many people would have recognised that. And then Bunny Berrigan. Now, he wrote that. I Can't Get Started. He wrote that. Bunny Berrigan was highly rated by Louis Armstrong. Now, if you're a trumpeter, you cannot get a better recommendation than one by Louis Armstrong by Satchmo.
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Wow. Follow that. It's an absolutely great Sonny Stitt. Sonny Stitt playing Sonny's Blues. Great sax player. One of the other great sax players, or one of the many great sax players, was Johnny Griffin. Someone I actually met. I can tell you a tale about Johnny Griffin and our trip from Burslem to Congleton. But that'll come a little bit later. Let's just change the atmosphere slightly with a couple more tracks from Al Jarreau first. Oh yes, and before Sonny, of course it was Glenn Miller with In the Mood, which many people remember from the film, Glenn Miller's Story. Great film, a lot of inaccuracies, but a great film.

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Mr. Smooth himself, Al Jarreau. But we'll change the mood again as part of our mixed bag. If we go back to the 30s when swing really took off, a lot of it came from the 20s, actually. People were listening to jazz, but they also wanted to dance, and there was a couple who made a lot of money out of it. I think Irene and Vernon Castle sort of invented ballroom dancing as we know it now. Foxtrots, waltzes, tangos and things. As a sort of act in a nightclub, and therefore everyone wanted to do it, and there had to be music for that. So the arrangers quickly came in and did some wonderful arrangements, and they needed big bands to play. So I'm going to play a few tracks to show what they did. They're superb in their own right, whether you dance with them or not. A couple of tracks here. One's by Jimmy Lunsford. You can normally tell from the title what they're trying to do. I thought this one was called Fidgety Feet. Actually, it's called Fidgety Feel. Actually, Fidgety Feel is by Fletcher Henderson. He arranged it, and it was his band that I'm going to be playing. Jimmy Lunsford will be playing just shortly after. And you can always tell from the names of his tracks what's going on. The names in the title, For Dancers Only. Jimmy Lunsford was a martinet when it came to the band being right on the beat and swinging. Fletcher Henderson was the preeminent arranger after Duke Ellington. Everyone sought him out, even people like Benny Goodman. I'll expect everybody up on their feet and dancing to these two pieces.

and as we're swinging along, we ought to play something by Chick Webb. There aren't too many recordings of Chick Webb, but everyone who was around in the 30s, when I say everyone, most of the people who listened to music, went out dancing, decided that Chick Webb was really the king of swing. Here's a piece called Undecided. They were decided. He was the man. And they would go uptown, as it were, into the middle of New York to listen to people like Chick Webb. And I've got another track coming up afterwards, which is called Let Me Off Uptown. It's Gene Krupa, who, of course, was in Benny Goodman's band, and they were called the King of Swing. I won't say it's ironic, I'm not quite sure what adjective to use, but it's rather nice to have Chick Webb here with Undecided, and then Gene Krupa with his own band doing Let Me Off Uptown. And then I'm going to go to Johnny Griffin, my secret tale about him.

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Then you promise to return. When you don't, I really burn. Well, I guess I'll never learn, and I show it. If you got a heart, and if you're kind, and don't keep us apart, make up your mind. You're undecided now, so what are you gonna do? Now, if you don't love me, I wish you'd say so. I love you so much, honey, I just got to know. I'm just a fool.

0: Hey, Joe.
1: What do you mean, Joe? My name's Roy.
0: Well, come here, Roy, and get groovy. You been uptown?
1: No, I ain't been uptown, but I've been around.
0: You mean to say you ain't been uptown?
1: No, I ain't been uptown. What's uptown?
0: If it's pleasure you're about, and you feel like stepping out, all you've got to shout is, let me off.

0: Well, there we had Ella Fitzgerald, who I'm sure you recognised.
1: Excuse me. Singing with the Chick Webb Band. It was made in the 30s. Ella there, 17 years old, just joined what was almost the most famous band in the world, certainly from the underground section of the fans. There she was, 17 years old, fronting up that band. She eventually took it over. But there she was, also recording. The piece was called Undecided. And then Anita O'Day singing along with the Gene Krupa band. Anita was quite a singer, been going quite some time. Let Me Off Uptown. And the singer, along with her, was Roy Eldridge, the fantastic trumpeter out of the Duke Ellington band. And he was proving his worth as a singer there. But now I'm going to play one more little piece, and then I'll tell you my tale about Johnny Griffin. Here's a little bit of trad.

The Dutch swing college band playing an old favourite, Bill Bailey, Won't You Please Come Home. The Dutch swing college were quite a favourite of British trad fans in the 50s and into the 60s. But into the late 70s, I was a member of a group of people who were called the Jazz Syndicate. And our role was to try to bring really good jazz into the Potteries, mainly modern jazz, though not entirely. And we had the opportunity to bring over Johnny Griffin. Johnny Griffin was the great star of the time on saxophone. He was thought of as the heir apparent to Charlie Parker. And he came to Europe to do two concerts. One was in front of thousands of people somewhere in Paris, and the other one was in the George Hotel, Burslem. We arranged it. We had a sell-out crowd of about 150 people, and we were in the bar, and we all had a role to play. My role was to meet Johnny as he arrived at the door, buy him a drink, make him feel at ease, and then just bring him onto the stage where Graham, our leader, as it were, would give him the big intro. You're supposed to go on at 8 o'clock, and it was very important that you started on time because you had to finish early. In those days, you couldn't go beyond a certain time on a Sunday. I think it was on, must have been on a Sunday. And we had a small private bar. There wasn't a general bar open. I'm standing there, and we are a sellout. Everyone's sitting down. At 7:30, our backing group, who was a smashing group from Manchester, they used to appear in the Maldus, in the Maldus Road, piano, bass and drums. They're entertaining the crowd, but by the time we got to 7:55, and he was supposed to go on at 8, Johnny hadn't arrived. But we had a phone call to say that he was coming up on the train. The train had just arrived in Stoke Station. Somebody was there waiting for him, sped him up to the George Hotel, and in he came. A small chap, very dapper, very nice, very charming, big smile, apologised for being late, trains and boats, what have you. I said, don't worry about it, Johnny. Can I get you a drink? Worried that he might order a triple whiskey or something. And he said, yes, please. He said, can I have a cup of tea? Now, in those days, on a Sunday, at 8:30, in the middle of the George Hotel, you're not going to get a cup of tea. There's no one there, and the bar doesn't serve tea. But my wife suddenly leapt to my rescue. Somehow got behind the bar, found a kettle, found a tea bag and made him a cup of tea. So we're standing there chatting and he's having his cup of tea. It's now getting on to 8:30. The crowd that had been there for about an hour weren't getting agitated, but, you know, Graham was getting very anxious. So I said, well, fine, Johnny, if we can go on now, everything will be fine. He said, oh, well, first of all, he said, thank you very much, but I'd just like to warm up my instrument. I said, well, if you could just go on now, everything will be fine. He said, oh, no, I need to warm up my reed and just get everything in perfect order. I said, yes, but can we just not do that on the stage? Well, do you have a little room where I can do it? He said. I said, well, not really. This is all we've got. We've got this bar, and then I take you down the corridor, and you're in. And he said, well, I would like to warm up. Graham comes in and said, Derek, can you bring Johnny in? I said, Johnny, please, we all love you. Please just go on if you would. So he said, yes, all right. So I wheeled him off to the side of the door where you could see onto the stage. Graham sees him and gives this wonderful introduction. The crowd roar and all clap. Johnny walks on, slowly turns to the side, builds his saxophone from the pieces from the case, and starts to warm up his reed, rubbing it, licking it, tuning it, as it were, his mouthpiece. And after 3 or 4 minutes, nobody gets agitated. Everybody's watching enthralled. He turns round to the audience and says, good evening, everyone. Turns to the band. He's never seen them before. Never seen them before. And says, right, what would you like to play? They say, what would you like to play? He says, do you know such a thing? And they said, yes. He said, right, off we go then. One, two, three, four. And gave two wonderful sets. I thought it was absolutely terrific.

the Bop Master himself, Johnny Griffin, playing all through the night. What sheer professionalism that this man, who was so famous in the jazz world, who just played a massive concert in Paris, turns up in Burslem, but would not go onto stage until he felt absolutely right. He had to get it perfect for us. As he said to me, Derek, he said, I'm a professional and I must do it perfectly for you. And he did. We had a wonderful evening. The next day, a group of us took him to Congleton. He wanted to go to Congleton. And we said, well, why do you want to go to Congleton? Not that there's anything wrong with Congleton. But it seems that the reeds for his saxophone were sent from Congleton. And he reckoned that the best reed manufacturer in the world was living in Congleton. So we took him there. It's a night I'll never forget. What a wonderful chap he was. That last piece had Kenny Washington on piano and was recorded in the 80s. But in the late 70s, well, I saw him, I shook his hand. My wife made him a cup of tea. How about that? We played Dave's Blue Rondo a la Turk earlier, and here was the big one that set jazz into the pop world.

Thank you very much, Claude Thornhill. Snowfall, and it felt like snowfall. That was absolutely delightful. Claude, thank you very much. If I can find any more of your pieces, I shall play them. So let's now just go back again to Amy Winehouse. We'll change our mood and our mixed bag. Here's a piece she made with Tony Bennett. Oh, and we've reached the end of the show, the Elite Radio Jazz Big Band and Swing Show with me, Derek Walker. Hope you've enjoyed it, and this is a lovely track to go out with. Hope to speak to you all next week.

body and soul. Amy Whitehouse and Tony Bennett. But here's Amy on her own doing A Song for Us, as it's called. I think it's called A Song for You. A most unusual piece.

0: know what? Donny Hathaway. You know what? I see Donny Hathaway as like on Michael Ian Anderson. Like on Marvin Gaye, like great, but Donny Hathaway, like, he couldn't contain himself. He had something in him, you know.
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3: Police have arrested an 84-year-old retired priest during a protest in London after she expressed support for Palestine Action.
4: One of the best things that I can do is to support the organisation known as Palestine Action, as they have been brave enough to, some of them, smash up the weapons that are producing the genocide.
3: That was Reverend Sue Parfitt speaking outside the Metropolitan Police headquarters. She was one of 14 people arrested at the demonstration on the first anniversary of the group being proscribed as a terrorist organisation. People across the UK have raised more than £10 million to support those affected by the earthquakes in Venezuela. The Disasters Emergency Committee says the money is helping to provide shelter, food and medical care. And in rugby, Scotland have opened their summer tour with an impressive victory over Argentina in Cordoba. Gregor Townsend's team scored 7 tries to beat the world number 5 team. From Radio News Hub, I'm Grace McIntosh.
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0: Rain in parts of northern Scotland this evening and overnight. Cloudy across Wales and the southwest. Warm and mostly clear elsewhere. Lows of 14 degrees Celsius.
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2: Please take your seats. 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Thank you.
3: 15 seconds. Guidance is internal. 12, 11, 10, 9. 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All engine running. We have a liftoff.

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Right, let's dive back into the sounds you need to hear this month.

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3: Tell us a little about yourselves and how the band project began.
2: So the band started when me and my friend Daniel met at school, and at the same time I wanted to play some open mic nights around our hometown of Bolton. So then I basically asked him, "Hey Daniel, can you make me sound less rubbish?" And he said, "Sure thing." And so then for some reason it's now formed into this. And because of that one text message I sent him asking if he wanted to form a band, this has led to our next single, Let's Party Like It's the 90s, coming out on the 12th of June.
3: How would you describe your sound to someone hearing you for the first time?
2: I feel like I would describe it as if the Wombats and the Buzzcocks had a child, so then that child performed on stage as Robbie Williams.
3: What's the story behind your latest release?
2: So the actual story behind it is that I was in a history class at school, and to be completely honest, I zoned out. And so when I zone out, I naturally just start to write songs. So in that history class at school, that's when the first hook of "Let's Party Like It's the 90s" like first came to my head. And I was like, "Oh, cool." So instantly I was like, "Cool, I'm going to write that down. Let's Party Like It's the 90s. And then I went home and I listened to a Wombat song called "Let's Dance to Joy Division." And it's all about being happy, upbeat. Yeah, yeah. Sometimes life doesn't go the way that you want to. But we've got music, we've got each other, and we're just so happy. So it was a mix of being happy, wanting to party, and being bored during school.
3: What's been your proudest moment in music so far?
2: I've been very fortunate to have lots of proud moments in music so far. Like, one that always springs to mind is that I met Bruce Springsteen. Obviously, I mean, firstly, whoever gets to do that in their life. So I got to meet the boss. That was a very, very proud moment. I got to play on stage with one of my music heroes, The Lottery Winners. That was insane. Like, that's been a dream of mine for a long time. And I think one really, really proud moment, which is coming in the future, is that we have a headline show at the Deaf Institute coming up. And that's a venue that me and Daniel have been going to for years. The Deaf Institute was one of the first venues I ever went to as a child. And it was one of the first places where I went, you know what, I want to do music. I want to see what I can do with my life and if that works. So that's a really proud moment for me, is that we're getting to headline that venue and there's only 40% of tickets left, and that's mental. And literally I feel like soon it's gonna sell out. So if you want to be there to witness me and all of my friends' dreams come true, get tickets before they go. You can get them on our social media at The Radio Addicts, the link in our bio. You can go to our website, theradioaddicts.com, or if you search up on Google, The Radio Addicts Manchester, you can get tickets. So if you want to see me and my friend's dream come true, please feel free to get a ticket. It'll make our world.
3: What's the funniest or weirdest thing that's happened at a gig or in the studio?
2: I think the funniest thing that's ever happened in the studio. So we went to the studio where the Kaiser Chiefs, Florentines and the Pigeon Detectives wrote records. So we went there and I walked in and there was a life-size cardboard cut out of Danny DeVito just staring into my soul. So I'm trying to sing and play the guitar. So I'm going, "Let's party, let us..." and just absolutely ruining tapes whilst Danny DeVito just looked paranoid staring into my soul. So I think that Danny DeVito's staring at me.
3: Who's most likely to be late in the band?
2: Wow, I could talk all day and all night about who is most likely to be late. I mean, to be fair, the lead singer always gets stereotypes for being late. But to be honest, I'm always early. I'm always early or on time to gigs or band practices. So it's either the Waylands, which is Daniel and Johnny, they're brothers. That's the lead guitarist and the bassist, or Vin, which is our drummer. I don't know. Which one do I feel like throwing under the bus today? I think I would say probably Vin, as he has to carry a massive drum kit. And as well, a few nights ago, we were shooting the music video for Let's Party Like It's Night Is. And me, Daniel and Johnny were all there. And Vin showed up 30 minutes late and then messaged everybody, "Calm down, guys, I'm here, you don't need to freak." And I'm like, "Yes, but you're 30 minutes late to a music video." But yeah, but probably Vin, I think. The Whalen's usually decently on time.
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2: I mean, I could come on here and go, oh, before a show, we have a really big cry, we hug each other, we say how much we love each other, but it's not like that. Basically, I do a vocal warm-up and then I get made fun of for it. So that's how it works. So I'll be doing la la la la la, and then Daniel and Johnny will go la ba ba ba ba, just to try and put me off. So that's our pre-show ritual, really.
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0: Police say a young woman has died in a skydiving incident near a Nottinghamshire airfield. Officers say emergency services were called to reports of an incident near Langer Airfield just after 12 p.m. A 22-year-old woman was found in a nearby field and pronounced dead at the scene. There's just hours to go until England's crucial World Cup knockout game against co-host Mexico at the Azteca Stadium. There's concerns about how the England team will cope with the change in altitude. James Barber is from the Altitude Centre.
1: If I was a player, I'd certainly want a 3-minute break halfway through the half. I think it could be a useful thing. It might just help level the playing field.
0: A yellow rain warning is in force for parts of northwest Scotland. It's in place until 10 a.m. on Monday, and the Met Office says there could be 40 millimetres of rainfall. And England's women cricketers were beaten by Australia in the T20 World Cup. Australia claimed their 7th title with a 7-wicket victory at Lord's. From Radio News Hub, I'm Grace McIntosh.
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0: Rain in Scotland and northern England on Monday, sunny spells elsewhere and very warm in the southeast. Highs of 31 degrees Celsius in the south and 21 in the north.
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4: This

0: A 22-year-old woman has died in a skydiving incident near a Nottinghamshire airfield. Police say emergency services were called to reports of an incident near Langer Airfield just after 12 p.m. The young woman was found in a nearby field and pronounced dead at the scene. Police have arrested an 84-year-old retired priest during a protest in London after she expressed support for Palestine Action. Reverend Sue Parfitt was one of 14 people arrested during the demonstration. England are preparing to take on Mexico for a place in the quarterfinals of the World Cup. Some fans are worried about how the team will cope with the altitude at the Azteca Stadium.
1: The ball is impacted. There are things like if you were to kick the ball as hard at sea level and altitude, it's going to fly further when you're altitude because there's less air resistance.
0: That's James Barber, the lead performance specialist at the Altitude Centre. Kickoff is at 1 a.m. And Ferrari's Charles Leclerc has won the British Grand Prix. Mercedes' George Russell came second. From Radio News Hub, I'm Grace McIntosh.
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0: Rain in Scotland and northern England on Monday, sunny spells elsewhere and very warm in the southeast. Highs of 31 degrees Celsius in the south and 21 in the north.
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0: Police say a young woman has died in a skydiving incident near a Nottinghamshire airfield. Officers say emergency services were called to reports of an incident near Langer Airfield just after 12 p.m. A 22-year-old woman was found in a nearby field and pronounced dead at the scene. There's just hours to go until England's crucial World Cup knockout game against co-host Mexico at the Azteca Stadium. There's concerns about how the England team will cope with the change in altitude. James Barber is from the Altitude Centre.
1: If I was a player, I'd certainly want a three-minute break halfway through the half. I think it could be a useful thing. It might just help level the playing field.
0: A yellow rain warning is in force for parts of northwest Scotland. It's in place until 10 a.m. on Monday, and the Met Office says there could be 40 millimetres of rainfall. And England's women cricketers were beaten by Australia in the T20 World Cup. Australia claimed their seventh title with a 7-wicket victory at Lord's. From Radio News Hub, I'm Grace McIntosh.
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0: Rain in Scotland and northern England on Monday, sunny spells elsewhere and very warm in the southeast. Highs of 31 degrees Celsius in the south and 21 in the north.
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0: England's World Cup Last 16 clash against Mexico has been delayed by an hour. It will now kick off at 2 o'clock UK time because of thunderstorms in Mexico City. And that's not the only thing that's affecting the game. We've also heard a lot about the altitude at the Azteca Stadium. James Barber from the Altitude Centre explains why.
1: Everything is just so much harder. There's less oxygen available to you when you go to altitude, so you've got less oxygen going to your muscles, less oxygen going to the brain. And so across the course of 90 minutes, you're going to fatigue much more quickly. And that ability to sprint, having already sprinted, is going to be massively impaired.
0: In other World Cup news, Norway have knocked out Brazil in the last 16, with Erling Haaland scoring twice to see his country reach the quarterfinals. It finished 2-1 in New York. A 22-year-old woman has died in a skydiving incident near a Nottinghamshire airfield. Police say emergency services were called to reports of an incident near Lange Airfield just after 12 p.m. And Ferrari's Charles Leclerc has won the British Grand Prix, with George Russell and Lewis Hamilton also on the podium. For On Radio News Hub, I'm Frankie Hersein.
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4: Hey!

0: Some rain in Scotland and Northern England with some patchy drizzle there. Sunny spells elsewhere and very warm in the southeast. Highs of 31 degrees Celsius in the south and 21 in the north.
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